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2: This is the Outlaw Saturday Night Rebellion. I'm your host, James Cook. Thank you for joining me on a Saturday night.

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0: It's the Outlaw Saturday Night Rebellion. I'm your host, James Cook, and thank you for joining me on a Saturday night. Hey, Wichita Falls, get ready for a full weekend of Texas rodeo action. The Wichita County Mounted Patrol Championship Rodeo rides into town June 4th through the 6th at the arena on FM 369. They're going to have the barrel racing, the mutton busting, calf scramble action, and three real nights of Texas rodeo. And of course, Texas rodeos need Texas music. Josh Weathers will be up there live at 7 p.m. on June 5th. Make sure to keep your boots on for that. Fish fry, live music, and fun for the entire family. Grab your tickets now. You do not want to miss this Wichita Falls tradition.
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1: It's the Outlaw Saturday Night Rebellion. I'm your host, James Cook. Thank you for joining me on a Saturday night. Get ready, Archer County. It's rodeo time. The Archer County Rodeo rides into Archer City June 18th through the 20th at the Archer County Rodeo Grounds. Three nights of bull racing, broncs, barrel racing, and nonstop Texas rodeo action. Then Saturday night, June 20th, stick around after the rodeo because KC Donahue will be taking the stage live in concert. Get your tickets now and be part of the North Texas tradition that is the Archer County Rodeo.

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Yeah, you can go to hell. 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
1: It's the Outlaws Saturday Night Rebellion. I'm your host, James Cook. Thank you for joining me on a Saturday night.

It's the Outlaw Saturday Night Rebellion. I'm your host, James Cook, and thank you for joining me on a Saturday night. Texas favorites Randy Rogers Band, they're headed back to the legendary John T. Flores Country Store for a two-night Texas music throwdown. 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They're going to be joined by special guests Josh Malloy, Cameron Albright, Sammy Arriaga, and Hank Weaver. 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

0: 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Y'all be good now, you hear?
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0: Issy Outlaw Saturday Night Rebellion. I'm your host, James Cook. Thank you for joining me on a Saturday night. Get ready, Archer County. It's rodeo time. The Archer County Rodeo rides into Archer City June 18th through the 20th at the Archer County Rodeo Grounds. Three nights of bull racing, Bronx, barrel racing, and nonstop Texas rodeo action. Then Saturday night, June 20th, stick around after the rodeo because KC Donahue will be taking the stage live in concert. Get your tickets now and be part of the North Texas tradition that is the Archer County Rodeo.
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7: A Better Life with Dr. Sanjay Gupta.
8: Slowly but surely, AI is seeping its way into every corner of our lives. One area perhaps I didn't expect is diet advice. A new study out of Turkey found that chatbots are recommending to teen boys and girls that they restrict their daily calories to dangerously low levels and eat a balance of nutrients that are kind of out of whack. Remember, teenagers are growing, one pediatrician told us. If they aren't getting enough nutrition, it can really stunt their growth on a number of levels. And in extreme cases, it can lead to significant health consequences. Large language models, LLMs, they are designed to agree with you. So if you're looking to lose weight, they're going to push you pretty hard in that direction. They also sometimes don't know how to tell the difference between good information and bad information. And you know who does? Your doctor. I'm Dr. Sanjay Gupta, helping you live a better life.
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0: It's the Outlaw Saturday Night Rebellion. I'm your host, James Cook. Thank you for joining me on a Saturday night. Get ready, Archer County. It's rodeo time. The Archer County Rodeo rides into Archer City June 18th through the 20th at the Archer County Rodeo Grounds. Three nights of bull racing, Bronx, barrel racing, and nonstop Texas rodeo action. Then Saturday night, June 20th, stick around after the rodeo because KC Donahue will be taking the stage live in concert. Get your tickets now and be part of the North Texas tradition that is the Archer County Rodeo.
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It's the Outlaw Saturday Night Rebellion. I'm your host, James Cook. Thank you for joining me on a Saturday night. Looks like we've got new music headed our way this summer. June 5th, be looking out for Grateful from the Red Clay Strays. Co Wetzel's dropping on June 12th with the Night Champion. And Midland will be releasing Stages on the same day. June 26th, Cody Johnson delivers Banks of the Trinity. And on August 7th, Silverada will be returning with Living Proof. I am anxious for new music from Silverada. From Texas country to red dirt music, keep it locked right here for the music that matters.

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0: It's the Outlaw Saturday Night Rebellion. I'm your host, James Cook, and thank you for joining me on a Saturday night. Texas favorites Randy Rogers Band, they're headed back to the legendary John T. Flores Country Store for a two-night Texas music throwdown. That is happening October 9th and 10th. They're going to be joined by special guests Josh Malloy, Cameron Albright, Sammy Arriaga, and Hank Weaver. Tickets are on sale now, so get ready to pack floors for two big nights of Texas country music.
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0: It's the Outlaw Saturday Night Rebellion. I'm your host, James Cook. Thank you for joining me on a Saturday night. Get ready, Archer County. It's rodeo time. The Archer County Rodeo rides into Archer City June 18th through the 20th at the Archer County Rodeo Grounds. Three nights of bull racing, Bronx, barrel racing, and nonstop Texas rodeo action. Then Saturday night, June 20th, stick around after the rodeo because KC Donahue will be taking the stage live in concert. Get your tickets now and be part of the North Texas tradition that is the Archer County Rodeo.
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0: See Outlaw Saturday Night Rebellion. I'm your host, James Cook, and thank you for joining me on a Saturday night. Hey, Wichita Falls, get ready for a full weekend of Texas rodeo action. The Wichita County Mounted Patrol Championship Rodeo rides into town June 4th through the 6th at the arena on FM 369. They're going to have the barrel racing, the mutton busting, calf scramble action, and three real nights of Texas rodeo. And of course, Texas rodeos need Texas music. Josh Weathers will be up there live at 7 p.m. on June 5th. Make sure to keep your boots on for that. Fish fry, live music, and fun for the entire family. 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You do not want to miss this Wichita Falls tradition.
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0: It's the Outlaw Saturday Night Rebellion. I'm your host, James Cook. Thank you for joining me on a Saturday night. Get ready, Archer County. It's rodeo time. The Archer County Rodeo rides into Archer City June 18th through the 20th at the Archer County Rodeo Grounds. Three nights of bull racing, Bronx, barrel racing, and nonstop Texas rodeo action. Then Saturday night, June 20th, stick around after the rodeo because KC Donahue will be taking the stage live in concert. Get your tickets now and be part of the North Texas tradition that is the Archer County Rodeo.
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0: This is Outlaw Saturday Night Rebellion. I'm your host, James Cook. Thank you for joining me on a Saturday night. Looks like we've got new music headed our way this summer. June 5th, be looking out for Grateful from the Red Clay Strays. Co Wetzel's dropping on June 12th with The Night Champion. And Midland will be releasing Stages on the same day. June 26th, Cody Johnson delivers Banks of the Trinity. And on August 7th, Silverada will be returning with Living Proof. 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
7: A better life with Dr. Sanjay Gupta.
8: Eating a healthy diet is not only good for you physically, it can also keep your brain sharp as you age. According to a new study out of China, people who most closely followed the MIND diet slowed aging in key structures inside their brains by more than 2 years. The MIND diet is a combination of the Mediterranean diet, which we talk a lot about, and the DASH diet, which stands for Dietary Approaches to Stop Hypertension. All three of these diets are similar, but the MIND diet puts more of an emphasis on berries, beans, leafy green vegetables, fish, poultry, whole grains, olive oil, and nuts. You're not going to eat foods with a lot of saturated fat. We're talking cheese, butter, red meat, or anything fried. You really don't have to eat like this 100% of the time. That's the key. Just do the best that you can. I'm Dr. Sanjay Gupta, helping you live a better life.
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8: 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Hi, this is John, and you're waking up with Rise Up Country. 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Today I'm going to be sharing some of the stories that you've called in and shared with us about being an overcomer. My guest today is Lainey Wilson. And she's learned that the key is not to let the negatives keep you from obtaining your goals.
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0: 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Coming up, my guest Lainey Wilson is going to tell us how she learned to turn off the negative in her life. 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
2: 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And what does Hardy, Tim McGraw, Eric Church, and Morgan Wallen all have in common? 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
13: You ever wake up in the middle of the night or maybe first thing in the morning and notice drool on your pillow? Unless you're sleeping next to someone who hasn't already seen all your good, bad, and ugly, it's probably not that big a deal and not anything to worry about unless it's something that just started happening recently. When people drool at night, it's often because of a stuffy nose, acid reflux, or being a mouth breather. 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But in some cases, drooling at night can be a warning sign of something more serious, like dental issues, sleep apnea, or even early symptoms of Parkinson's disease. 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They can recommend a sleep study to possibly get some answers. I'm Dr. Sanjay Gupta, helping you live a better life.
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